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It's time to rewind. 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

0: 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Unleash the power of Rock Rockin' Friday. 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

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It's time to rewind. 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
1: Good morning. It is now 8:57. Top of the hour news. The Department of Migrant Workers confirms no Philippine nationals were injured in explosion that struck Riyadh over the weekend. Saudi Defense Forces reportedly intercepted incoming drone and missile strikes targeting local energy facilities. The DMW is instructing all Filipino workers in the region to remain cautious and monitor local updates. In East Asia, severe weather is causing major travel disruptions as Typhoon Dujuan approaches Japan. Airlines have canceled hundreds of flights while regional meteorologists warn of imminent torrential rainfall, urban flooding, and mudslides along the storm's trajectory. Meanwhile, on the economic front, research firm BMI warns that slowing third quarter growth momentum could put the Philippines' economic outlook at risk. BMI cites sluggish public capital spending, persistent inflation, and severe weather damage to agriculture, projecting full-year GDP growth could stop or could drop to 3.1%. And in sports, Filipina tennis player Alex Ayala continues her tournament run, with upcoming match draws putting her on a potential collision course with high-ranked contenders Amanda Anisimova and Mira Andreeva. Well, good luck, Alex. We are rooting for you. And finally, on the lighter side of things, entertainment, MTV and CBS have announced that Taylor Swift will receive the inaugural Artist Director Honor at the 2026 Video Music Awards, recognizing her career achievements, directing her own music videos and short films. Way to go, Taylor Swift. That's the news at this time. Right now, from the Eagle FM News and Information Desk, I'm John Lemon. 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Stand by, our fourth and final hour is coming right up. You guys hang in there.
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Cardigans on Eagle FM 95.5 and Love Fool going out to Leigh Navarro. Thank you so much, Leigh, for listening. And finally, you were able to listen online because earlier, yeah, we're having a little technical difficulties with the internet connection with regard to the live streaming. Now it's okay. It's doing great. On we go with more of Essential 90. It is our final hour together, John. 10 o'clock, Dear Peachy, and Garbage.

0: You're on Eagle FM 85.5, Alanis Morissette, and a song called You Learn. It is 9:32 right now. Oh! Final 28 minutes of the program, John Lemon on the radio. And my share of Essential 90s, don't forget at 10 o'clock, it's going to be Dear Peachy for more of Essential 90s music. Till 1 o'clock. Then come 1 o'clock to 5, it's going to be DJ Otto. For non-stop, continuous Essential 90s hits. That's 1 to 5, then 5 o'clock till 8. DJ Jam plays you pop and R&B. And she takes you all the way to 8 o'clock tonight. Then come 8 o'clock till midnight, till we close down shop. Back to DJ Otto with Essential 90s hits. That's our lineup for today. That's the roster for today, September 22nd, 2026. John is on the radio, final 27 minutes of the morning show. Thank you guys for hanging out, and thank you for making Eagle FM 95.5 your Tuesday morning music entertainment hub. And don't forget to like, share, and follow us on Facebook. Alrighty then. Let's go check it out right now. Yeah, what do you want? Mika, what do you want? What is that? Oh, visitor. Alright, let them in. Hey, good morning, brother man. Alvin. Good morning, how's it going? Huh? Oh, okay. Oh, yeah, he's whispering. Oh, wait. Hindi ko siya naririnig. Meron akong background music eh. Hello guys, hello po. Welcome to Eagle FM 95.5. Yep, they're visitors from huh? Oh, it's okay. Hi, good morning. You wanna say hi to anybody? Good morning, welcome to Eagle FM po.
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0: Ayan, sige po, wag po kayo matakot. 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
0: Hi, Miss Angelica Gumangan po.
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0: Gumangan. 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Akala ko baka related po kayo sa late Fernando po, Jr. Hi, Angelica. Good morning po. Welcome to Eagle FM. Anybody you want to say, like, hi to maybe?
1: Shout out po sa lokal ng Bayonne, New Jersey.
0: New Jersey, from the U.S. Ah, oh, nice. Are you from New Jersey?
1: Yes, po.
0: Alrighty then. You came here. When did you come here? When did you fly in sa Manila po?
1: September 9th.
0: September 9th. And how long are you going to be here? For how long?
1: I'm flying back sa Friday, September
0: 25th. Oh, so you're just here for like a couple of weeks maybe, yeah? Wow. So, thank you so much, po, Ma'am Angelica, for dropping by. So, yeah. That's all?
1: Opo.
0: Alrighty then. Are you all by yourself, or are you with a family, or?
1: With my nephew.
0: Oh, nephew. What's up, brother man? How you doing? Alrighty then, nephew. Oh, sige po. Jersey. Hindi pa ako nakarating na pa ako sa Jersey. Sa New York lang eh. New York eh.
1: Magkatabi lang po.
0: Oh, nga po. 45 minutes away, right? Yeah. So, actually, I've been to, siguro, not inside New Jersey, but New York. Yeah. Anyway, thank you, ma'am Angelica, for dropping by. Thank you.
1: You're welcome, pa.
0: Alrighty then, there you go. Si ma'am Angelica, medyo mahihain, ha. Arang ano, parang pilit na pilit, ha. Parang hina ng boses ni ma'am Angelica. Thank you for dropping by, ma'am Angelica. Hey, what's your name, man? Ah, hold on.
2: Edricks.
0: Huh?
2: Edricks.
0: Edricks. How you doing, man?
2: I'm good.
0: You're good. You're also from New Jersey?
2: No. Calamba City.
0: Calamba City, New Jersey. Alright, you want to say hi to anybody, man?
2: Hi to my friends in Lawalanlok, Calamba City, Laguna.
0: Alright. Calamba City. My family, my mom is from Laguna, Pagsanghan. Yeah, Pagsanghan. You're from Calamba. Calamba is just right here. Yeah, after Eslex. Alright, thanks a lot, man. Alrighty then. Yes, a couple of friends from New Jersey, 937. Right now, taking a break. Yeah, I need to take a break right now. Be right back with more of the hits. Who do I have next? And what do I have next? Hold on a sec. Let me just cue this one right here. Brother! Alvin. What's up, brother Alvin? How you doing? What up? Ka Alvin naninibago eh. Alrighty then. Time for us to pause for a break. Be right back. More. Who do I have next? I got who? I got Janet Jackson. And a whole lot more. Final few minutes of the program. John Lemonade till 10. Hang in there.
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It is 9:55, five more to go, make it 9:56, four to go before 10 o'clock. End of the line for John Lemon. End of the line for John. Hang on tight. Dear Peachy is coming up next. She's on her way. Yeah, she just messaged me. Like, hi, John. Stand by. I'm on my way. So don't you dare move a muscle, all right? Yes, dear Peachy. Noted on that. But right now, I feel like as we speak, she's parking right now. Yeah. As we speak. Yeah. Ah, dito na daw siya. Yeah, dito na daw siya. Okay. Alright, then in about 4 minutes time, you get a load of Dear Peachy for her share of Essential 90s. Talk to you guys tomorrow for what?

suck on Wednesday. Thank you guys for hanging out. And I'm going to be leaving you with 911. And the day we find love. Keep it here on Eagle FM 95.5 for the love of music. John Lemon, I'm out. God bless you.

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1: 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The 90s are back. It's time to rewind. 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

All right, yes, good morning and welcome to my share of Essential 90s. This is Peachy. We'll be together until 1 o'clock.

0: All right, Music of NSYNC. And we also played one from the Spice Girls. And, of course, we opened the show with the music of the Backstreet Boys. Check your time. It's now 10:17.
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All right, there you have it. OPMs in a row. That's Junji Marcello with Palili Patin Mona Lamang Ba. And right before that, of course, Archie D and, yes, Kasayaw. 26 minutes after 10. You feel it, baby. Here is Marky Mark and the Funky Bunch.

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That's right, 90s music all day long today, right here in Eagle FM 95.5. That's Damage and Forever. 20 more minutes to go before 11 o'clock. Here now is Selena.

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All right, it's now 10:47, and let's go to our FB fan page first. From our Christian Rota, yeah, good morning and happy Essential 90s Tuesday. Listening from Noveleta, Cavite. Thank you very much, our Christian. Saying hello also to Ricardo de Guzman. Yes, happy Essential 90s. From Lolita Margarita, good morning, Peachy. Nakikinig dito sa clinic ni Doktora Ko. Kasama si Connie at Feli. Masaya kaming lahat na pinapakinggan ang mga kanta at pagbati mo. Ingat palagi. I love you. Yes, I love you din po, Lolita Margarita. Okay. Ingat po. And saying hello to Andre Cruz. Happy Essential 90s morning to you. And also to my cousin, Raquel Flores. Happy Tuesday, my dear cousin Nene. Hi to Gerard Michano. Happy Tuesday. Also to Dory Badilia. Yes, listening from Caloocan City. Hi to Louis Bonga de la Cruz. Happy Tuesday to you too. Also to, let me see, 413 Basketball Clinic, Marikina City. Good morning, Ma'am Peachy. Happy Essential 90s. Back to reality na po ulit dito sa school. Back to school na. Tinambakan pa kami ng reports and research. Me and my dependable earphones po muna, ma'am, habang nagre-review. Can you concentrate? Okay. I love and miss you, Aaliyah. Yes, love and miss you too, Aaliyah. Okay, good luck in your review. Sana maka-focus ka. All right. And from Nestor Luke, too, shout out to my... our two brothers, Mark Villafuerte, Felix Velasquez, Dave Ventura, Abel Ibi, Fer Paz, Fernando Fuentes, June Team Hempol, Richard Libon Alejo, Roldan Alejo, sisters Eve Corpus Tapon, and Marzen Villafuerte of Guadalupe. Hi to Chris Cabrera of Santa Mesa, Manila. And from Doreen Dally Scott, happy 90s Tuesday. Mom Peachy, kids are back to their regular schedules and happy attending class while listening to your songs. Thank you, Mom. We love you, Arlene Scott. Oh, yes. Thank you, Arlene. Love you too, the Scott family in Subic. And from It's All About Him, okay, the Scott family in Auckland, New Zealand. Happy Tuesday, Happy Tuesday, dear Peachy. Via is extremely happy playing with her new toys while listening to your program. She is celebrating because she heard her baby sister's heartbeat. Oh, wow. Stay safe, everyone. God bless you, dear Peachy. Yes, thank you very much, the Scott family there in Auckland. And hi to Juan Miguel Gamocha, Joe Boy, okay? Yes, I'll be playing a Mariah Carey song in a while. And hi to Teen Hoves, good morning to you and happy Tuesday. Also to Rans Santisas, yes, thank you for listening. From Kingsway Family, masaya at maaraw na umaga, dear Peachy. Sama-sama kaming ine-enjoy ang tugtugang 90s sa program mo. Nakikinig sila sa Mercury Bambang at ang katabi naming store, Diamond J7 Store ni Ma'am Joanna. Maraming salamat, dear Peachy. Ingat at God bless you. From Maring Betchay and Maring Auring. Oh, thank you very much po. And happy Tuesday to Peter Roberto. Good day, of course, to Byron Bay. Yes, thank you, Byron Bay, for always listening. Hi to Zanreb Torres of General Trias Cavite. Also to Osang Perez. Yes, good morning, Osang. Happy Essential 90s Tuesday. And from the Spencer Kids, Ako Chinta Kamu, Mama. Happy Essential 90s, Jasmine, Jezzy, and Justin. Nguyen. Oh, yes. The Nguyen. Hello to all of you, okay? And love you more, Alexa, okay? Remy Hervasho, good morning to you. Listen.

right. Yes, three more minutes to go before 11 o'clock. Saying hello to my sister Melody and my brother-in-law Lelo, who is celebrating his birthday today. Happy birthday to you. Drive safely, okay? Winding up our first hour together.

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All right, starting off with the music of Jennifer Page from 1998, Crush. 5 minutes after 11 o'clock, still with Beachy. Good morning.

0: 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It's time to rewind. Essential 90s, the hits you'll find. 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Essential 90s, bringing the hits back to life. 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What's up, Kan Wednesday? 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
3: All right, 11:18, and saying hello and good morning to my dear sister, Arlene Panoncillo. How are you po? Also to the Alada Family Plus, Mommy Dolly, Lay and Rain, Will and Papa Miguel, Anton, Lola Margarita, Lola Doring, Lola Feli, Lola Connie, and Tatay Bert. Hi to Daddy Eric, Ava, Myrtle, Patricia, Jet, Eric Jr., Chris, Ricky, Rexy, and Abby. Also, Anthony and Katerina and the Spencer kids. Mikhail, Pretty Alexa, Layla, My Angel Cassie, My Buttercup Lily, Sweet Babies Nino and Nina, Cuties Venice, Benedict and Benjamin, Audrey, Nightingale, Sophia, and Andrew. And of course, my DJ Zarina and my Ayayay Petros. And the triplets, Chloe, Dahlia, and Reese. Hi to the twins in Australia, Michael and Malcolm, together with Aunt Tessie and Uncle Brad, Stephen and Lisa, Nana Galo, and again, the Scott family in Subic. Hi to Charlotte, Charles, Doreen, Dali, Lena, Theo, Ian, Mishka, Misha, Inigo, Aaron, Zandra, and Zabina, together with Mommy Arlene and Daddy Dor. And saying hello to my Bessie Cons. Yes. Also to Elise, Andre, Tito Pearl, and Tito Aaron. Hi to my Len, Eric, Ting, and Bing. And of course, my Ate Lynn. Yes, who's out again today, I'm sure. And Chris Lynn. Yes, welcome back. Are you at home? Yes, she's back from South Korea, right? And of course, my sister Meldy. Advance happy birthday to you tomorrow. And of course, today's the birthday of Lelo, my brother-in-law. Happy birthday to you. And saying hello and good morning to Doc Louis Gutierrez, also to Doc Iman and Sheriff Anjalan, Felman Castro, the Senenses, Mommy Claire, Leah, Joy, and June. Hi to Odette Montojo, Malu Pascual, Baby Cardona, Emmy de la Peña, and saying good morning to Brother June and Sister Lynn Francisco, also to Brother Dennis Lovendino. Hi to Sister Edna Canlas, Brother Cesar Azur Con, Danny Maldes and family, Luz Epino, Angel Nancy Pascual, Transmitter Guiding the Vera, Okuman family, Mommy Esther Dizon, Doc Eric and Doc Rosalie of Adjao Optical Clinic, also Marisa, Rana Abejo and Shamil Madrid, Kamanava homeboys, especially Eric. Saying hello also to SG Alfred Balala, Sister Jem Leonardo, and of course, Team Easy. Hi to RV, Selen Ramses. Also to Doc Goldie Chuagatus and Marisa Tibayan, Doc Maria Abril, Lay Navarro, and the people there in the P10 section of our central office, especially Brother Joey Cilio and Leo Apita. Hi to Brother Jorley and Sister Edna Giron, also to Leila Zarte, and of course, my cousins, Cousin Nene, and cousin Cesar, together with Beth, Dadim, and B-Boy. And saying hello to Raul and Zoel Caro, Marlon Ray Santos, brother Joey Alcaraz, sister Blanca Del Masho, good night po, of Virginia, USA. Belen and Sonny Ang, Mamen, Karen Alarcon, Harriet Maglantay, Nelson and Baby Paredes, Ruby and Amy, Kathy Bergado and family, Maring Bechay and Maring Aring, Mommy Megan, Aliyah, Ms. Nora, the staff of Home Protect Incorporated, Cebu, Manila and Baguio offices, Attorney Philip and Doc Marlin, Rama and Socorro families, the troops in North Melton, Melbourne, Darwin, Port McKay, St. Albans and Paramata, Rufus family, Sergeant Leanne, Mario, Maui, Louis Bonga de la Cruz, Lot Doña, Elaine Secondes, Pina Jerusalem, Gil, and Jonathan Unai. All right, yes, it's 11:23. Back to more music, and again, it's time for our very own.

0: All right, Lea Salonga and her version of Tell Me. And right before that, Ella May say song Till My Heart Aches End.
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2: All right, 11:47, and saying hello to my bala is, of course, Tito Alex and Tita Tess Lizardo. How are you? Also to Carali Lapid, Lisa David, and of course, G. Manalang Soriano of Moscow, Russia. Privyet. Hi to, yeah, somebody's calling. Wait lang. Zali and Jane, Santa Barbara of Rome, Italy. Also to David, Santiago, Yongnim, Hijangnim, Tungsen, Arabuji, and Sajangnim, Anyong. Yes, our friends there in Hanam, South Korea. And the Nguyen family of Singapore. No, they're here, right? Jasmine, Jezreel, and Justin. Hi to Lolo team, Lola Elaine, and Pedrito of Poland. And of course, the Scott family in Auckland, New Zealand. Again, saying hello to Lolo Arnold, Aunt Rebecca, Althea, and cute baby Via. Hi to Chai and Derek Vivas, my good friends, also from Auckland. Brother Willie and Sister Becca Leary of North Shore, New Zealand. Kalim Lim family of Manama, Bahrain. Melvin, Lorleen, and Yen Yen. Hello to Kameni Zaman, also to Beth Cantorna, Rose of Salve Hospital. Ruben, Bernardino, and family. Henry Laborte, Marie Solana, Raymond Go, and girlfriend Michelle. And the people there at Centurion International Corporation, Joy, So, Angie, Kate, Maimai, Alex, Tess Declaro, Tess Pareñas, Maricel, Jovi Asma, Annette, Eileen, Mommy Elsa, Joe Camps, Master Javon, and Ivy. Hello to the people there at High Top Supermarket, Quezon Ave, and the people at King Smart in Caloocan. I'm Sweds and Digitize team. Hello to all of you. Also to Copper Sevilla Carlos. And not to forget, Karomi Santos. Time nyo na po. Yes, saying hello to the Net 25 Finance Department people. Brother Joseph, Ka Julia, Tess Rolly, Tuwena, Brother Denny, and yes, he's here. Brother Romy Santos. May visitors po. Okay po. Sige po. Tuloy po. All right. Yes, we'll continue with our greetings later. I think I have visitors from Korea. Oh, okay. All right. It's all right. We have 10 more minutes to go before 12. Let's play this one first.

0: All right, yes, that's Coco Lee, and Before I Fall in Love. Right before that, we played the music of Peter Cetera and Crystal Bernard, I Want to Take Forever Tonight. Check your time, it's now 11:58.
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2: All right, 12:17, and yes, saying hello to the people there at the New Era University, of course. The cashier's office, Arlene, Hazel, Patty, Jershom, Nico, Vecchi, Joka, Eds, Elena, Diane, Olive, Brother Runner, San Diego, and Casol Caide. And saying good afternoon to Brother Rydell Palabasan. Also to the NAU Information Office people, Brother Jel Haiko, Brother Maxi, Son Giselle, Rick, Zival, Francesca, and Angie. And the people at the NAU College of Education Office, Din Corazon Liwayuwai Kayeye, and Ma'am Julie Valencia. And of course, happy listening to everybody there at Barangay New Era and the clinic, especially Ruth and Rowena. And also the people at Kuwait Airways Reservation and Ticketing Department. Saying hello to the Grab drivers, always listening to us. Dante Paz Jr., Bernardo Marine, Edwin Arias, Alex Alipio, Arnel Isla, Reynardo Deloria, Art Antiola, Noel Enchetta, Robert Kong Lee, Edwin Hapon, Randy Salvatierra, Michael Gambel, Yazir Cabaltera, Jun Pantoja Jr., Bernabe, Arnold Ayaay, Grace Orbeta, Ricky Grande, Bernardo Chavez, Domingo Menor, Edgar Fatalvero, Ryan Galiebo, and Joey Reyes. And the people in our central motor pool, Caberon, Catabara, Freddy Tagala, Bon Padre, Arnel Cabezas, Brother Rodel Orzano, Brother Eugene Dacpano, Brothers Alan, Gabrielle, Janelle, Carl, Alden, Christian, Kuya Pogi Resetes, and Brother Avelan Petorio, and our friends at Betty Sans Rival Royal Place. Hi to Ella, Judy, Joni, Fonsi, Jing, and TJ. Also to Chana Santa Maria Tan and husband John. Dr. Wilfredo P. Santos, the medical director at Baypoint Hospital, SBMA. Parpo Neil Pedralves, everybody at Hey Rebound Salon, especially G. Karen and John John, the people at Unlad Haircuts Recreation. Hi to Brother Jess and Sister Annalie Granada, Sister Venus Maria, Brother Danny Simbulan, Brother Bobby Dino, and Brother Gerson Nonato. And from my personal text line, I think I only got two messages. Anyways, yes, from the twins in Australia, Michael and Malcolm, good day, Mom, home alone with Lola Tessie and Nana. Big boys are working while Kuya Wilson is with Lola Brad in Phillips Island. Oh, yes. We are dancing with Nana, having a blast listening to your program. We love you, Mom, Michael, and Malcolm. Oh, enjoy, okay? Yes, love you too, Michael and Malcolm, the twins in Australia. And from Ms. Alma Scosso, happy Essential 90s, Maaraw na Tuesday, Miss Peachy, always coming, naka-tuned in, and pag-greet sa mga naka-duty kay Ma'am Anna, Ma'am Jenny, Miss M's, Tintin, Ann, Jaja, Jamie, Miss A, Joshua, and Ma'am Joy. Joey. Okay, I hope I said it right. Yes, hello to all of you there at Mercury Drug Montalban Town Center. Okay, and saying thank you to all those who shared my program's art card today. Okay, let me open it first. Where is that? All right, yes, it's all about him. Also, Kingsway Family, 413 Basketball Clinic, Marikina City, Lalita Margarita, Lay Mitz Olarte, Brother Jorley Aguiron, Myra Manalo, Mommy Claire Senense, Mamita Dolly, LM Hoops Olarte, my Ate Lynn, Louis Bongi de la Cruz, thank you for the many shares, Doc Maria Abril, Mitzley Olarte, Doreen Daly Scott, Rain, Eric Tuloy, Oscar Frondramo Sr., RV Evangelista Sedera, Solid Eagle FM 95.5, and Old School for Life, G. Manalong Soriano, Spashiba, and last but not the least, Jonathan, thank you very much, okay? And thank you also to our Korean visitors earlier. Yeah, I have new friends, Chanmi and Kelly Kim. All right, nice meeting you all. All right, it's 12:22. Back to more music. And again, it's time for our OPMs in a row.

0: All right, that's Agot Isidro was beginning today, and we also play the music of Aliona, and someone's always saying goodbye. It's now 12:29.
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All right, music of Celine Dion from 1997, the very famous OST from the movie Titanic, right? My Heart Will Go On, requested by Arlene Scott.

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2: All right, only 14 more minutes left for us together. And going back to our FB fan page. Yes, saying hello to Dante Levy Daito. Happy Tuesday din po. Also to Jebby Chong de la Cruz. And hello to the De Leon and Miranda families. That's coming from Edwin Miranda de Leon. Saying hello also to Lita Mapalad Baldonado, who's always listening from Valenzuela City. Thank you, Lita. Hi to Melissa Franny. Happy Tuesday. And from Amita Dalia Larte, masaya at maingay na Martes, Ma'am Peachy, mga tugtugang 90s ang nagpapa-excite sa aming lahat, nagkakatuksuhan pa online dahil sa mga kanta, lalo na ang mga kabataan dahil may mga request daw sila. 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Yes, love you din po, Mamita Dali. And saying hello and happy Tuesday to Maria Lorena Cerdeña Malonzo. Also to Maximo Nagit. Hello there. Kamanava homeboy, Eric Tuloy. Yes, hello there, Eric. Thank you for always listening. Kamanava homeboys. Hi to Myra Manalo. Also to Dora. Listening from Barangay Pingas, Alitagtag, Batangas. Thank you so much. Hi to Loli Tatien Zagulay. Also to Marites Piliada Velasquez. Okay, of May Kawayan City, Bulacan. And from Oscar Frondramo Sr., shout out sa wife kong si Vicky, sana kong si Oliver at Oscar Jr., sa manugang kong si Rose Angelique at Christelle, sa apo kong si Ishi Angelo, at sa Ramos family ng Sitio Gripo, Santa Barbara, Victoria, Tarlac. Hi to Byron Bay again. I think I already greeted him earlier. And M. Jane Lamayo, si Mary Jane, okay? Shout out to you and to your husband, Ellie Lamayo. Yeah, celebrating their 33rd anniversary today, September 22. Happy anniversary to both of you. Okay, and saying hello to Christy and Albert Merced of QC with Love. Also to Andre Cruz. Okay, who else? Vin Salamero. Shout out to my Kapili family from Manugit, Tondo, Manila. Vin Salamero, okay. Hi to Donato Racasa of Alitagtag, Batangas, okay. Arce Nicolas, happy Tuesday. And of course, saying good afternoon to John D. Rockefeller. Yeah, greetings to all of you there at Mercury Hauling Services. Thank you for always listening. Hi to Shelby Sangalang. Yeah, listening from San Jose del Monte, Bulacan. And saying hi to all the officers of Basketball for a Cause. Consi Tantan. Tantan? Did I say it right? Ronald M.O.C. or Mok. Archie, Alan, Resma, Jonathan, and Madame Cherry. Hi to Rebecca Barba. Also to Eric Pua. And from Morphe Morpheu, shout out to the Antigo South, 400 Bays, the Boomers, Jess Ferrer, Cesar Manuel, Edmond de la Cruz, Ed Arnaldo, Egay Sarmiento, Bayani Batak Sr., Ed Shua, Vicente Ching, and Pat Santos of Daily Tribune. And of course, also to Ms. Alma and Pico Suzuki, that's coming from Nap Morales. And hi to Jenny Javier. Yeah, have a nice day too, Jenny. Cici will buy. Ano ba yung tomorrow? Yes, palagi ko itong nakikita, tomorrow. Anyways, Maricel Hala, hello to you. And saying hello to your friends, Pearly, Rosel, Lourdes, Sylph, Grace, Julius, and to all the listeners. Okay. Archie, Kalisa, Valenzuela City is also listening. I'm sorry, always. Leila Zarte, hello there. Yes, always tuned in. Grace of Big Girls, Fast Food. Yeah, saying hello to Bossing Jean Cordial and family. And yeah, who's this? Please greet Lori Lynn Tonko, a happy birthday. And shout out to Lolo Lauro Tonko and Tonko family. Okay, and thank you for the special greetings. Much appreciated. But I cannot read your name. Hi to Lisa David. Also to Marvelin Santos Alani. Of course, I think this is Gerard. Yeah, I'm sure. Yes, thank you, Gerard Santos. Hi to Rona Abejo. Nakikinig po habang nagde-drive. Salamat sa magagandang music at stay safe po. And of course, from Doreen Dally Scott, thank you, Mom, for playing my request. I love you. Yeah, you're welcome. My pleasure, Arlene. Okay, I love you too. And I think that's it. But wait, yeah, I'd like to say hello to Doc Louis Gutierrez. Yeah, shout out to the EAMC Allied Health Professional Services Division, of course, Doc Louis, Henry, Elise, Agot, Vives, Joe, and Cons. Okay, and also, yeah, saying hello to the Mole, Maurice, Neil, and Anne. And yeah, that's it. Okay, may nakita pa ako. All right. Ah, okay. Thank you very much. One more song.

All right, yes, and that's it for my share of Essential 90s this Tuesday. This is Peachy saying thank you very much for keeping me company. And sad to say, I won't be here tomorrow, okay? But I'll be back with you on Thursday, of course, for my share of 2K Thursday and, of course, our K-pop Reloaded. So until Thursday, yes, bye-bye, everyone. I love you all. Mwah.

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No matter the decade, no matter the vibe, it's all here. From the electrifying anthems of the 80s. Not gotta cut loose. 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

Woman at 5:15 on the clock on a Tuesday. Again, it's a rainy Tuesday afternoon, but don't you worry, because all of your favorite pop and R&B hits from the 90s, we'll be playing that for 3 hours. My name is DJ Jem, meeting you all. Good afternoon, and it's a special day today because our tech Sarah is celebrating her birthday. Where's my bell? Anyway, 5:15, Elite Business Solutions offers headhunting and executive search, employer of record, and recruitment process outsourcing. Let me know what you want to hear this Tuesday afternoon. And our text line and Viber for your messages, number 0999-548-3900. We have Crystal Waters, again, giving you 100% pure love. 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

0: Madison Avenue with Don't Call Me Baby. Before that, Ride Said Fred with I'm Too Sexy. My name is DJ Jem. 5:30 on the clock. Again, we're greeting Thanks, Sarah. Happy, happy, happy birthday. Oh, yes. We're having fun here. We're having a mini party. Our time is 5:30, and this time check is brought to you by...
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We're doing pop and R&B from the 90s. The whole day we're enjoying essential 90s, but on Daily G all the way till 8 p.m. With me, yours truly, DJ Jam. It's more of pop and R&B. If this is your kind of jam on a rainy Thursday evening, we got you with all the music. Jordan Knight with Close My Eyes here on Eagle FM.

0: Yes, with Sometimes. Before that, you've heard Five with Until the Time is Through. And speaking of time, our time check. Our time is 6:03, and this time check is being brought to us by...
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We're doing pop and R&B from the 90s for 3 hours. Music from Backstreet Boys with As Long As You Love Me. And I love it because Ikey is tuned in together with his family. Hi to Meng and to Kyrie. Hi to baby Kyrie. I would also like to greet Tita Annabelle. Hi, Tita Annabelle and Ate Tet. Hello there. 8 more to go before 7 o'clock, approaching our third and final hour together. We are Eagle FM 95.5. What a girl.

0: Christina Aguilera with What a Girl Wants. What a Girl Wants will be food, sleep, and I think money. Our time exactly 7 o'clock. And this time check is brought to you by...
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Will Smith with Getting Jiggy With It. It's our third and final hour together enjoying pop and R&B hits from the 90s, 7:09 on the clock. Hi to Shelby Sanggalang, kaway-kaway sa mga batang 90s. Shelby here from SJDM saying hi to all the officers of Basketball for a Cause. Hi to, what's this, Stanton, Richard, Gary, Marcelo, Tiam, and Alan, together with Archie and Mom Cherry. Thank you so much. Up, let's continue the party. 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

0: our time. It's 17 minutes after 7 o'clock. Final hour together. We'll be back after this very short break. Hang in there.
1: 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Essential 90s, bringing the hits back to life. 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
2: 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How you could ever hurt me so. 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

0: When I Turn to You. That's from year 1996. And if you could remember, Christina Aguilera made a remake of that song, I Turn to You. And before that, Week by SWV. Four more to go before 8 o'clock. End of the line for DJ Jam. Again, before I end the show, I'd like to greet Tech Sarah. Happy, happy birthday. And our time is 7:57. And this time check is brought to you by...
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0: No matter the decade, no matter the vibe, it's all here. 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

0: No matter the decade, no matter the vibe, it's all here. 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

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Wasakan Wednesday. 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Someday.

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Blah, blah, blah. Okay. Alrighty then. Really needed some tongue twisting exercise or exercises before talking or before or even before turning on the mic. Vulnerable. There you go. That's what it is. It's Roxette from 1995. Good morning, Manila. How you doing? It's John Lemon. And it's Wasakana Wednesday, right in the middle of the week, September 23rd, 2026. It's you and me till 10. Good morning, Manila.

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It is 6:27 in the morning. More of What's Up on Wednesday. It's John Lemon till 10. Here's Bad English and The Time Alone with You from 1991 here on Eagle FM 95.5. When

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Mel, thank you so much for dropping by. One of our security officers, Mel. Good morning, Mel. Archie of Veterans Bank right here inside the Net 25 vicinity. Good morning, Archie. If you're listening in right now, good morning to you. And I got your letter. Whatever it is, whatever it has inside. Thank you for listening in. George Michael.

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Roger Hodgson. Lovers in the Wind. It is 6:52. Eight more to go before 7 o'clock. I'd like to say good morning and good luck to Crosette. She's flying to Andorra today. Good luck on your next journey, on your new journey on the other side of the planet. Crosette, thank you for listening in and hope to hear from you real soon. Thank you for listening in. Here's Miami Sound Machine.

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Dennis DeYoung from 1984. A song called Desert Moon. 7:13 right now. Saying hello and good morning to Doc Mina Pineda on the road right now. Good morning, Doc Mina. Drive safe and safe roads, okay? I got your song. Just hang in there. Just enjoy the ride. And sing along as well, in case you have time. Saying good morning as well to the staff of Veterans Bank here at the Net 25 vicinity. To Daddy Archie, is a big fan of Eagle FM. Thank you so much, Daddy Archie, for listening in. Along with the family, the kids, to Ate Jaja, Kuya James, and also to Danielle. Thank you so much for listening in. On we go with more of Wasakan Wednesday. From 1994, here's Kathy Tricoli and Tell Me Where It Hurts.

0: You're on Eagle FM 95.5, a song originally done by Trisha Yearwood in the earlier 90s, or early 90s. Then 1997, Leon Rimes recorded her own version of the song, How Do I Live? It's from the movie Con Air. Remember that movie? With Nicolas Cage and other big stars as well. 7:22. Wasak on Wednesday happening. I'm John till 10. More music and less talk. Here's Starship on Eagle FM 95.5 for the love of music. Good morning.
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